trading relatives with our fellow human beings. If you can't see the value of community, try harder. We'll all be better for it. Compassion, love, empathy, support, and lifting each other up.

Five Finger Death Punch. 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

Is it real if my mind's at zoo? 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Just floating and floating in the embassy of so many flavors. Is it real if my mind's at zoo?

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It was a surprise, to say the least.

0: 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Watch me now, I'm going down. And my name is Bobby Brown. Watch me now, I'm going down.
1: I knew you'd be surprised.

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Yes, and how many years can some people exist before they're allowed to be free? Yes, and how many times can a man turn his head and pretend that he just doesn't

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1: Cute looking girl.
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It was a surprise, to say the least.

0: me now. I'm going down. And my name is Bobby Brown. Watch me now. I'm going down. And my name is Bobby Brown. Watch me now. I'm going down.
1: I knew you'd be surprised.

mountain exist before it is washed to the sea? Yes, and how many years can some people exist before they're allowed to be free? Yes, and how many times can a man turn his head and pretend?